September, cause music is my best friend. Won't you tell her to water the flowers? I wanted to remember, music is my best friend.

Days I was getting up, thinking what's the point of it all? It's becoming too much. What's the point of me rising? If they see me, then they pray on my fall. Father, tell death I stop fearing his call. Late nights, cried many tears, thinking could I have changed the lives of those that I lost over the years? But it misses us all. Say heaven, you here? Maybe hop in a car. How you doing, bro? I've been missing you much. Yeah, life's been crazy. I know it ain't excuse for why I ain't been in touch. Yeah.

I know, sometimes a message ain't clear. It takes a day, a week, a month, a couple years. Through that, we faced a couple fears. Some raised their hip once again down the road, but yeah. Enemies I'm keeping near. I'm up, so with it down I go. There goes a couple tears down my cheek, I watch it roll. I wish it was give and take, but take us. They try to break us.